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1: 80er. 80er.
0: Runaway train, never going back. 100% Sachsen-Sound.

Drink some margaritas by swinging blue lights. Listen to the mariachi play at midnight. Are you with me? Are you with me?

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I lay my hand unto my heart.

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